I've lived my life in fits and spurts. Maybe I've had more than I deserve. I'm sure I cannot feel much worse. I kept your letter, I read your words. I tried to give you love and truth, but your acid tongue

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